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2: 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Yeah. We did it again. And this time, I'ma make you scream. 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

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Today's best music. Some Doja Cat for you. 606, Josh, your K-Rise. Amanda Palmer won over $163,000 yesterday with Feed NB's 50-50 draw. Big congratulations to Amanda. You can, I mean, if you want to share the money, you know where I work. Here's Harry Styles on K.

K94.5, today's best music. American Girls, Harry Styles. 10 after 6 here on the K-Rise with Josh. A mix of sun and cloud today, going up to 20, sitting at 14 right now. We just mentioned earlier, congratulations to Amanda Palmer. $163,000, well actually just over that. With Feed NB's 50-50 draw, next Wednesday will be another draw. And again, you know where I work, Amanda, so you feel like sharing some of that, let me know. Coming up here on the show, details on BGC Moncton Spark Fest happening this weekend. Yeah, Acoustica as well with the city of Moncton. Tonight and tomorrow, they have you covered. There's some live entertainment in and around the city. You can get ahead of our web poll for today, powered by Vogue Optical. My second pair says the question is, what is the best Canadian TV show all time? There are a lot of options, guys. Corner Gas, 22 Minutes, Beachcombers, Mr. Dress-Up, Schitt's Creek, Hockey Night in Canada. Apparently it's not on CBC anymore, recipes. Or, I mean, I feel like it's a slam dunk obvious one, Trailer Park Boys. Sure, that's subjective, but it's up to you guys to go vote. K945.ca. And what's the Neptune Drive-In looking like this weekend? We'll have you covered before 7 o'clock. And June is Men's Mental Health Awareness Month. Coming up in about 9 minutes' time, we're going to be talking about that. The internet went wild here recently when they threw it out there and asked the question to dudes, I guess, what's the equivalent of quote-unquote flowers for men?

0: K94.5, today's best music. Kissing you. Mwah. It is 620. Josh and your K-Rise. I'm mixing sun and cloud today. Going up to 20. We're sitting at 14 right now. We had mentioned a little bit earlier on the show, June is Men's Mental Health Awareness Month. Something went viral here on the old internet. You know the internet, man. That's how it goes, right? Recently, some men were asked, what's the equivalent of, quote-unquote, like, flowers for men? Now, the post went viral, and just wanted to highlight some of the answers, some of the replies. With 9,000 likes, a cool plant. Plant, flowers are plants, right? 12,000 likes, flowers as well. 26,000 likes, back scratches. Hearing, I'm proud of you, 34,000 likes. Banana bread got 46,000 likes. Lego sets, 77,000 likes, and coming in first place by a huge margin. 239,000 likes, not giving up on me on a random Tuesday. Yeah, right? So, in your opinion, of course, what's the equivalent of flowers for men? You can join the conversation on our Facebook page.
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0: K94.5, today's best music, the Kingdom of Fear. That sounds like a cool place to be, right? Yeah, sarcastically. It is 6:40 here on the K-Rise with Josh. A mix of sun and cloud today, going up to 20. We'll take that. We're on our way there right now, sitting at 14. You can go join the conversation on our Facebook page. We said, hey, we got to know. And I spelled no with a great big red K, right, because of our low. Anyway, sit up all night coming up with that one creatively. The question is, what's the equivalent of flowers for men? What's the equivalent of flowers for men? And we asked this because this question actually went viral on social media, with this month being Men's Mental Health Awareness Month. And some of the highest rated replies to that question will probably make you laugh and also make you think, like Lego sets, 77,000 likes, the equivalent of flowers for men. And the highest rated one with 239,000 likes was the equivalent of flowers for men, not giving up on me on a random Tuesday. So we asked you guys, hey, what do you think the equivalent of flowers for men? Kurt just posted just a picture of a case of beer? Coors Light. Okay. Rita says Princess Auto. Okay, like a Princess Auto gift card. Right? So you guys go join the conversation on our socials. What's the equivalent of flowers for men? We've got your K-Dish. It's next.
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0: 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Could you imagine Arnold Schwarzenegger as John McClane in Die Hard? Well, it was almost a thing. Have a listen, Arnie.
5: I couldn't do the film because of another obligation that I had. 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Joel Silver,
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0: 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Sun and clouds today mixed together up in the sky. So there's something to look forward to. Going up to 20. Right now we're sitting at 14. 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The double bill this weekend, it's for the whole family. You're going to kick off the night with Toy Story 5 for the kids.
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K94.5, today's best music, Virginia to Vegas and Better Man. It is 6:57 with Josh and your K-Rise. Today's my Friday. I'm not on the air tomorrow, and this weekend I'm heading to Halifax to introduce my daughter to her first music festival. Are you wondering? You're going to take her to see Shaboozy tomorrow night in Halifax, aren't you? No. Saturday, baby. That's what it's all about. The 25th anniversary of the release of Jimmy Eat World. Favorite band of all time. Actually, really listen to the lyrics of this song, okay? I'm confident that it doesn't matter what's happening in your life right now. This song speaks to us all. Enjoy. Enjoy.

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1: Good morning. A St. John man has been found guilty in the stabbing deaths of two boys last year. The jury only needed a few hours of deliberations before convicting 46-year-old Roman Comishny on two counts of first-degree murder. The boys, aged 10 and 17, were found dead in a Milledgeville apartment after police got a 911 call from the older boy as he was being attacked. The Crown argued the killings were an act of vengeance in what a court publication ban only permits being described as domestic violence. Comishny remains in custody. He'll be formally sentenced August 13th when victim impact statements will be delivered. A first-degree murder conviction carries an automatic life sentence with no parole for at least 25 years. A 56-year-old man from Richmond Corners died after an all-terrain vehicle crash near Woodstock. The Mounties responded to the crash in Mapledale just after 10 Tuesday night. It's believed the ATV hit a fallen tree near Cosman Road. The 56-year-old man died at the scene. A passenger on the ATV suffered minor injuries. Social Development Minister Cindy Miles says the province is taking immediate and long-term steps to improve supports following a recent report from the Child and Youth Advocate. The report highlighted systemic failures, including the preventable overdose death of a 16-year-old in government care who'd been denied help on multiple occasions. Miles says all the cases highlighted in the report have now been reviewed and the affected youths are receiving support. She says the department's also adjusting program rules to reduce barriers, including changes to eligibility requirements. Atlantic ministers responsible for social services have wrapped up a two-day meeting in Charlottetown. They discussed affordability, poverty reduction, disability supports, improving outcomes for vulnerable children and youth. The ministers also talked about strengthening recruitment of foster families and social services workers. They agreed to continue sharing data and aligning policy approaches. The group highlighted a program from New Brunswick, which was successfully adopted in PEI, calling it an example of how regional cooperation can accelerate effective solutions. In sports, a heartbreaking 2-1 loss to Switzerland, but Canada still moves into the knockout round against South Africa Sunday. South Africa advanced with a 1-0 win over Korea. Other games yesterday, Bosnia beat Qatar 3-1, Brazil shut down Scotland 3-0, Morocco 4-2 over Haiti, Mexico blanked Czechia 3-0. In baseball, the Blue Jays lost 3-1 to Houston, Rockies beat Boston 8-6, Yankees down Detroit 4-2. Now you're up to date. I'm Daryl Good.
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6: A mix of sun and cloud today, going up to 20. Tonight, chance of some showers down to 12. Tomorrow, for Friday, a mix of sun and cloud, a chance of some rain, and a high of 23. At 7:04, we are sitting at 14.
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0: 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A mix of sun and cloud today, going up to 20 right now, sitting at 15.
1: 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Dumb ways to die.
0: The old dumb ways to die, right? Is that morbid this early in the morning? I don't know. Okay, maybe subjective, perhaps. This one's called The Unfortunate Victory Lap. Dumb way to die number 457. In ancient Greece, a lawmaker, Charondas, made a strict law that anyone carrying a weapon into the assembly must be executed. But he then later forgot that he was wearing his own hunting dagger when he entered to report an emergency.
2: Whoa!
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0: K94.5, today's best music. The Way, Felix Cartel throwing us a fastball. you get it because of the original. Anyway, at a 720 here on the K-Rise with Josh. Mix of Sun and Cloud today going up to 20. 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Yeah, they're back for the fourth annual celebration. 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It's going to be fun. 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Ooh, you know what's happening? 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
1: 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Isn't it ironic? 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
1: The old runway here on K94.5, today's best music. What's up? 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Right now, something I don't want to happen, okay? A little backtrack from Len. It's Steal My Sunshine. Right here on K.

0: Little backtrack from Len. That's Steal My Sunshine, K94.5. Today's best music. Hey, what's up? Josh, hanging out with you. It is 7:40. We dusted that one off, eh? 1999. Put your tape decks on record, right? You know, that song, you notice how they kind of go back and forth, right? They kind of go back and forth in that song. That seems like something that's just normal when it comes to music and duets and two singers, right? But that famous back and forth, that's brother and sister. They're brother and sister. They had some sibling rivalry going on, giving each other silent treatment. And when they came up with a song, they literally had to drag Sharon, the sister, out of bed one morning just to record the vocals because they weren't speaking at the time. It's pretty crazy, right? Today, I mix the sun and cloud going up to 20. We're sitting at 14 right now. You can go to K945.ca and vote in our web poll for today. 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My second pair here tells me the question is, hey, what's the best Canadian TV show? All time? In your opinion, the best Canadian TV show. You've got a lot to choose from, too. We've got Corner Gas, 22 Minutes. I find that's not as good as it used to be, like when Rick Mercer was on, right? Beachcombers, Mr. Dress-Up, Schitt's Creek, Hockey Night in Canada. Going to look a little bit different moving forward. And Trailer Park Boys. I feel like this is a slam dunk. But which one do you think? Go vote. K945.ca. We're going to lay your light with Alicia Moffitt coming up.
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0: K94.5, today's best music. Ariana Grande and Hate That I Made You Love Me. Who wrote that? Wow. 751 with Josh. And you K-Rise. That makes us Sun and Cloud today going up to 20. We're sitting at 14 right now. And little question out there on our socials. We threw it out there. We got to know. I spelled no with a great big red K. You know, like our logo? Anyway. June is Men's Mental Health Awareness Month. Yeah, we've got a few more days left in the month. Now, recently online, men were asked the question, what's the equivalent of, quote, flowers for men? Now, this post did go viral, and we're highlighting some of the answers here. 9,000 likes to the response of a cool plant, the equivalent of flowers for men. Flowers as well, 12,000 votes for flowers as well. With 26,000 likes, back scratches, the equivalent of flowers for men. Hearing I'm proud of you, 34,000 likes. Now that one's kind of serious. We switch it up. Lego sets, 77,000 likes. And then coming in at first, a huge margin, 239,000 likes. Not giving up on me on a random Tuesday. So we're asking you guys, what's your opinion on that? The equivalent of flowers for men. Jeremy Boucher says, new socks and underwear, please. Kurt says, case of beer. Sean Mayo says, flowers as well. So buy them for my own kitchen, make things look good. Amy, always get my dad a liquor store gift card for his beer. Aline says beer as well. A lot of people saying beer. Music, please. Rita says a Princess Auto gift card. And Melissa, homemade cinnamon rolls. They like food. They like food. So join the conversation at K94.5 on our Facebook page. What's the equivalent of flowers for men? You got your birthday club next.
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0: 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Catherine Daly, 35 today. That's from your husband, Eric, and the kids. Have a great day. Also, Allison Clemenson, 19 today from mom and dad. Have a good one. You're ringing in with some celebrities. Selma Blair, 54. Frances McDormand is 69. If you haven't watched the OG Fargo, guys, seriously, go watch it. And also Burn After Reading. He likes to work with the Coen brothers. Good stuff. And Jason Mraz is 49. Big hit single. What was that song called? I'm Yours? Yeah, sure, we'll play. Yeah, I'll play Jason Mraz's song before 8 o'clock. After 8, we're going to jump into the time machine with Today in History. Hold on.
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3: Good morning. A St. John man has been found guilty in the stabbing deaths of two boys last year. The jury only needed a few hours of deliberations before convicting 46-year-old Roman Kamishny on two counts of first-degree murder. The boys, aged 10 and 17, were found dead in a Milledgeville apartment after police got a 911 call from the older boy as he was being attacked. The Crown argued the killings were an act of vengeance in what a court publication ban only permits being described as domestic violence. Kamishny remains in custody. He'll be formally sentenced August 13th when victim impact statements will be delivered. A first-degree murder conviction carries an automatic life sentence with no parole for at least 25 years. A 56-year-old man from Richmond Corners died after an all-terrain vehicle crash near Woodstock. The Mounties responded to the crash in Mapledale just after 10 Tuesday night. It's believed the ATV hit a fallen tree near Cosman Road. The 56-year-old man died at the scene. A passenger on the ATV suffered minor injuries. Social Development Minister Cindy Miles says the province is taking immediate and long-term steps to improve supports following a recent report from the Child and Youth Advocate. The report highlighted systemic failures, including the preventable overdose death of a 16-year-old in government care who'd been denied help on multiple occasions. Miles says all the cases highlighted in the report have now been reviewed and the affected youths are receiving support. She says the department's also adjusting program rules to reduce barriers, including changes to eligibility requirements. Atlantic ministers responsible for social services have wrapped up a two-day meeting in Charlottetown. They discussed affordability, poverty reduction, disability supports, improving outcomes for vulnerable children and youth. The ministers also talked about strengthening recruitment of foster families and social services workers. They agreed to continue sharing data and aligning policy approaches. The group highlighted a program from New Brunswick, which was successfully adopted in PEI, calling it an example of how regional cooperation can accelerate effective solutions. In sports, a heartbreaking 2-1 loss to Switzerland, but Canada still moves into the knockout round against South Africa Sunday. South Africa advanced with a 1-0 win over Korea. Other games yesterday, Bosnia beat Qatar 3-1, Brazil shut down Scotland 3-0, Morocco 4-2 over Haiti, Mexico blanked Czechia 3-0. In baseball, the Blue Jays lost 3-1 to Houston, Rockies beat Boston 8-6, Yankees down Detroit 4-2. Now you're up to date. I'm Daryl Good.
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5: A mix of sun and cloud today, going up to 20. A little bit of rain tonight, down to 12. And tomorrow for Friday, a mix of sun and cloud, chance of showers, and a high of 23. At 8:03, we are sitting at 15 degrees.
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5: Zara Larson and the Midnight Sun coming up for you. And that one's a big one at our house right now. Here's Panic at the Disco. This is High Hopes right here on K.

0: 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It's 8:10 here on the K-Rise with Josh. I've got details on Acoustica with the city of Moncton happening tonight and tomorrow. But not before we get into the time machine with Today in History. On this day in 2004, we were all crying.
1: It was a magical summer. Noah was a country boy. Allie was from the city. They met the night of the carnival.
0: This movie was released based on the novel of the same name. The film follows two lovers from very different worlds that don't seem to want them to be together.
2: No!
3: No? Damn, my head's slipping.
2: Okay, fine. I'll go out with you.
3: No, don't do me any favors.
2: No, I want to.
3: Say it again.
2: I want to go out with you!
0: Fun fact, the movie won the MTV Award for Best Kiss. In preparation for his role, Ryan Gosling spent 2 months in South Carolina making furniture and rowing boats. On this day in 1993, I remember it like it was yesterday because I went to the theater to see this film at 5 years old.
4: Hey, Mr. Wilson!
5: Tell him I'm sick.
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4: 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Mr. Wilson here?
0: A young dentist terrorizes the man who is in charge of looking after him, Mr. Wilson.
4: Doesn't Mr. Wilson get up real early?
6: Usually.
0: Dennis the Menace was released on this day in 93. Whew, back in present day. Coming up at 8:20, details on Acoustica with the city of Moncton.
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0: 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There's Teddy, and I hope. And it's 8:21. Josh, hanging out with you on your K-Rise. Today, not too bad. A mix of sun and cloud going up to 20. Sitting at 15 right now. Acoustica with the City of Moncton. 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Your soundtrack to summer starts, of course, here with K94.5, but it continues downtown. And this is happening until the 29th of August, right? So it's for the summer. 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And then tomorrow night, Magnetic Hill, Wharf Village, the Reed Street Band. Right. You can find details at k945.ca and the city of Moncton.ca/events for Acoustica.
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It's BTS. Swim. I sent that one out to all of the fish in the city. It's 8:36 here on the K-Rise with Josh. Oh, hold on. I got to go. It's Flo Rida right now. It's going down for real.

0: K94.5, today's best music. It's going down for real. Flo Rida, Sage of Gemini. And it is 8:40. Josh, in your K-Rise. Music, please. That makes us glad today, going up to 20, sitting at 15 right now at 8:40. Throughout the morning, we were saying, hey, we got to know. What's the equivalent of flowers for men? Recently, men were asked the question, hey, what's the equivalent of flowers for men? The post went viral. Here are some of the highlighted responses. With 9,000 likes, a cool plant, the equivalent of flowers for men. With 12,000 likes, flowers as well. Why not? Hearing I'm proud of you, 34,000 likes, the equivalent of flowers for men. Banana bread, 46,000 likes. Lego sets, 77,000 likes. Lego sets, the equivalent of flowers for men. And coming in at number one, huge margin, 239,000 likes. Quote, not giving up on me on a random Tuesday, end quote. The equivalent of flowers for men. We threw it out there to you guys. Hey, what would you think? What do you call the equivalent of flowers for men? John Mayo says, flowers. Why not? I want to look at something pretty while I'm eating my steak. That's fair. Kurt, case of beer. A lot of people are saying beer. Amy said, I always get my dad a gift card from liquor store. Cinnamon rolls, Diane says. His favorite, cinnamon rolls. Ooh, food would be a big one for me.
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0: Your Thursday K-Dish. Could you imagine Arnold Schwarzenegger as John McClane in Die Hard? Well, it was almost a thing. Have a listen, Arnie.
2: I couldn't do the film because of another obligation that I had. 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Joel Silver,
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2: who was the producer, was the producer also of Commando and of Predator, a spectacular producer. I mean, he was really, really good. 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

0: 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It's 15 degrees. 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Today's question, what's the best Canadian TV show? You've got some options. Corner Gas, 22 Minutes, Beachcombers, Mr. Dress-Up, Chit's Creek. Got to be careful when you say that. Hockey Night in Canada is probably going to look a little bit different moving forward. Trailer Park Boys. My vote. What do you think my vote is? I'll give you a hint. Here's my vote. It's the way she goes. Sometimes she goes, bub. Sometimes you don't go. The way she goes. Trailer Park Boys. On our socials, Mike said Kim's Convenience was pretty good too, but Corner Gas has my vote. James says Trailer Park Boys. Joey says Trailer Park Boys. And Red Green. Red Green wasn't an option on the poll. You guys can add your own 2 cents there on our socials and at K94.5.ca.
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0: 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Romeo, Jealous, I Ain't With It. Josh hanging out with you. What's up? 924. Here on the K-Rise. 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K94.5 on Facebook. We were saying we want to know what you think, your opinion anyway, of what would the equivalent of flowers for men be. It's Men's Mental Health Awareness Month. Recent survey asked men, hey, what's the equivalent of flowers for men? The post went absolutely viral. A lot of answers got a lot of votes. We'll start with a cool plant, which is kind of flowers, right? 9,000 likes. 12,000 likes for flowers, too. Back scratches coming in at 26,000. Back scratches. Hearing I'm proud of you, 34,000. Banana bread, 46,000. Lego sets, 77,000. And coming in first place, huge margin, 239,000 likes. The equivalent of flowers for men, not giving up on me on a random Tuesday. You can join the conversation now on our Facebook page. We want to know, in your opinion, what's the equivalent of flowers for men? Patrick says, I always thought it was banana bread. Home baked and delivered to work unexpectedly. That's a great answer. Kurt says case of beer. A lot of people saying new socks and underwear. Craft beer, Kathy says. Sean says flowers. I still buy them for my own kitchen. Make things look good. Amy, I always get my dad a liquor store gift card. Join the conversation. Let us know. What do you think the equivalent of quote unquote flowers for men would be? We're going to take a break. We're coming back with something just like this.
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0: gets you. K94.5, today's best music. It's the Selena Gomez and Wolves with Marshmallow. You know, take a little Hershey's chocolate, some graham cracker. You got yourself some s'mores there, guys. Pino and Loeb, Spin with JRDN, amazing, talented Halifax artist. Coming up just after the break. Also a little remix from Tame Impala. Hold on.
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1: A mix of sun and cloud today and going up to 20 tonight. Some clouds, a little bit of showers overnight and down to 12. Tomorrow for Friday, a mix of sun and cloud, small chance of showers tomorrow afternoon and a high of 23.
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7: A mix of sun and cloud today and going up to 20 tonight. Some clouds, a little bit of showers overnight and down to 12. Tomorrow for Friday, a mix of sun and cloud, small chance of showers tomorrow afternoon and a high of 23. K94.5.

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8: A mix of sun and cloud today and going up to 20. Tonight, some clouds, some showers later on this evening and down to 12. Tomorrow for Friday, a mix of sun and cloud, some showers late tomorrow afternoon, and a high of 23.
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2: 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And rewind the tape a little.
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0: Back in the Day replay with Usher. And yeah, Eiffel 65 is coming up. It's Amanda for your Back in the Day replay as we look at entertainment history today. Back in 2009, Charlie's Angel actress Farrah Fawcett dies of cancer at the age of 62. It was also 17 years ago today that we lost the King of Pop, Michael Jackson, at the age of 50. And Michael Jackson's Thriller, 1982. Is the best-selling album of all time. Estimated global sales still exceeding 70 million copies. And a big resurgence with Michael documentaries and rockumentaries as well. And I'm sure not going to be slowing down, as there's going to be a sequel, of course, to that Michael movie that was out. Back in the Day replay continues.
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0: It's the Back in the Day replay with Kelly Clarkson and Miss Independent. Well, if you're a big fan of The Bachelorette, you might be excited to hear that The Bachelorette will be returning in mid-July to ABC. Taylor Frankie Paul's season was postponed after a video surfaced of her beating up her ex. She and her ex have restraining orders and a custody dispute still ongoing in Utah. Even more of a background, if you're not a reality TV show junkie like me, Taylor Frankie Paul is a star of the Mormon Wives.
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7: A mix of sun and cloud today and going up to 20. Tonight, some clouds, some showers later on this evening and down to 12. Tomorrow for Friday, a mix of sun and cloud, some showers late tomorrow afternoon and a high of 23.
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0: Blink 182 on the Back of the Day replay and What's My Age Again. And that wraps it up for me. Hey, tomorrow morning, 8 o'clock, have it right here because we are going to be announcing our big winner in our Fuel Your Summer for a Weekly Gas Card gift certificate. We are giving away $250 every week this summer, and be watching for our summer cruiser out in the community. Scan that QR code for your chance to win, but we will be awarding that first $250 gas card coming up tomorrow morning, just after 8. I'll be back in tomorrow on the Back in the Day replay. Have a good afternoon.
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12: A mix of sun and cloud today and going up to 20. Tonight, some clouds, some showers later on this evening and down to 12. Tomorrow for Friday, a mix of sun and cloud, some showers late tomorrow afternoon and a high of 23.
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3: A mix of sun and cloud today and going up to 20. Tonight, some clouds, some showers later on this evening and down to 12. Tomorrow for Friday, a mix of sun and cloud, some showers late tomorrow afternoon, and a high of 23.

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Post Malone, Morgan Wallen, I had some help. K94.5, today's best music. A new study suggests that snacking has become a full-fledged lifestyle. Is that accurate with you? 3 in 5 people admit to keeping a secret snack stash somewhere in their home, most often in the bedroom. Some more unconventional places to store your snacks include the garage, the attic, the basement, or even the bathroom. Ah, snacking. Isn't it great? Popular away-from-home snack hiding spots would include the car, the office desk, a friend or family member's home, or even a gym locker. Is that true? You're really asking your friends or family, hey, can you stash this snack here? I can't bring it home, but if you just hide it for me, I'll come over whenever I want a piece of chocolate and a good snack here, and just don't say anything.

0: Canadian Edition, featuring Jagged Little Pill from Alanis Morissette, starting at noon. We're celebrating Alanis' third album on Canada Day. Isn't it ironic? You'll hear the full album, song by song, start to finish, during Classic Albums Top to Bottom, Wednesday at noon on K94.5. 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

0: Delaney Jane and Bad Habits on K94.5, today's best music. If you're a fan of Sesame Street and the Muppets of the show, they're releasing an album. It's an album of parodies, and some of the biggest pop songs in recent years will be covered by the Muppets of Sesame Street. They've always been at the forefront of popular culture, we know that. But now a new album, taking a bite at the parodies, Bruno Mars, I Just Might, Cookie Monster on lead vocals. Oh yes, the nom nom nomming, you know you're going to get that. According to Billboard, there's going to be Where's My Love? Where's My Husband? Go for the Gold. Got to Go. There's another one here. Share It Maybe by Cookie Monster. Oh, the Cookie Monster's taking like center stage here on this album. So all the details are available right now. You can Google Cookie Monster Sings Take a Bite or Sesame Street Album Parody. It comes out in July.
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6: A mix of sun and cloud today and going up to 20. Tonight, some clouds, some showers later on this evening and down to 12. Tomorrow for Friday, a mix of sun and cloud, some showers late tomorrow afternoon and a high of 23.

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0: 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It's the Jagged Little Pill album from Alanis Morissette, brought to you by Moncton Kia. So make sure you're listening for that start to finish. It is a great album from Alanis Morissette. Jagged Little Pill, Canada Today, right here on K94.5.
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5: A mix of sun and cloud today and going up to 20. Tonight, some clouds, some showers later on this evening and down to 12. Tomorrow for Friday, a mix of sun and cloud, some showers late tomorrow afternoon and a high of 23.
4: K 94.5.

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3: Good afternoon. Police have finally identified the remains of a man found deceased in the Moncton area nearly 20 years ago. Kodiak RCMP say the remains, discovered in 2007, belonged to William Dean Billy McKay. Investigators determined at the time that no foul play was involved, but despite years of work, they were unable to identify the remains. Breakthrough came in 2025 when police used what they call forensic investigative genetic genealogy. It combines DNA analysis, family history research, and traditional police work. McKay's family has now been notified. His sister says they spent nearly two decades wondering what happened to Billy and are grateful to finally have answers. More resources are being directed to Moncton to help deal with a massive surge in drug overdoses. Province's Emergency Measures Organization has activated level 1 procedures to coordinate efforts by agencies to deal with the situation on the streets. EMO is now meeting daily with frontline workers to see what they need and will be pulling in resources from around the province to help. Rob McKee, the minister responsible for addictions and mental health services, tells CBC that those resources include assistance with security, extended mobile crisis services, and guidance from physicians. Harvest House says there have been over 700 recorded overdoses in the first 3 weeks of June. Tantramar's mayor says steps are being taken to address disputes within the local fire department. 12 volunteer firefighters who stepped down from their duties in January over allegations of harassment and favoritism are now discussing a possible return to work with the municipality. Mayor Debbie Wiggins-Colwell tells CBC an outside investigation led to a number of confidential administrative actions, and a new director of protective services has been hired to help restore a healthy workplace at the Tantramar Fire Department. The municipality has also confirmed that Fire Chief Craig Bowser and two other firefighters are no longer with the department. A teen driver has died following a single vehicle crash near La Pro. RCMP from St. George responded to the crash in Route 1 in La Pro just after 6:30 a.m. Wednesday morning. It's believed the vehicle had lost control before leaving the road and rolling several times. Driver and lone occupant of the vehicle, a 17-year-old boy from Utopia, died at the scene. New Brunswick is keeping its 3% rent cap in place for another year. Holt government announced on Wednesday it was extending the rent cap through the 2027 year with another reviewed schedule for May of 2027. 3% cap has been in place since February of 2025, although landlords can apply for higher increases in certain cases. Government says the decision to extend the rent cap was in response to ongoing affordability issues. Housing Minister David Hickey says the cap provides stability and predictability that tenants need and gives the province more time to improve market conditions. An Air Canada flight from Newark to Halifax was diverted to Boston yesterday after the captain experienced a medical emergency and the plane started swerving. Air Canada says he was removed from the cockpit per safety protocols and the second officer took over the controls, landing the de Havilland Q400 in Boston safely. Passengers tell ABC News that the plane started violently swerving and the captain, who was removed from the cockpit, appeared to be suffering from a seizure. He was restrained by passengers until the plane landed and then sent for medical treatment. None of the 61 passengers on board were hurt. 164 people are confirmed dead, but officials warn the real death toll could be in the thousands after a pair of powerful earthquakes struck Venezuela just a minute apart. 7.2 and 7.5 magnitude quakes that struck just after 7 p.m. on Wednesday evening were centered in La Guaira, just north of the capital of Caracas. They were the strongest quakes recorded in Venezuela in over a century. Dozens of residential buildings have collapsed, with rescuers now combing through the rubble for survivors. Hundreds of other buildings have also been left severely damaged. Regional officials say rescue and recovery efforts in the cash-strapped country are likely to be hampered by a lack of resources and emergency infrastructure. In sports, the World Cup today, 5 p.m. starts, have Curaco taking on Ivory Coast and Ecuador facing Germany. Other games have Japan against Sweden, Netherlands against Tunisia, and Paraguay up against Australia. In the CFL tonight, the Elks are in Winnipeg, and in the majors, the Blue Jays open a series in Texas. Now you're up to date. I'm Jeff Goodfellow.
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6: A mix of sun and cloud today and going up to 20. Tonight, some clouds, some showers later on this evening and down to 12. Tomorrow for Friday, a mix of sun and cloud, some showers late tomorrow afternoon and a high of 23.
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0: Megan Trainor, Lips Are Moving, K94.5, today's best music. Our Fuel Your Summer contest is on, and tomorrow morning we'll have our first winner at 8 o'clock. 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
13: A mix of sun and cloud today and going up to 20. Tonight, some clouds, some showers later on this evening and down to 12. Tomorrow for Friday, a mix of sun and cloud, some showers late tomorrow afternoon and a high of 23.
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0: Tegan and Sarah Closer, K94.5. A shout out to everyone involved in the BLG Pickleball Tournament coming up tomorrow. And that is 9 to 4. Details are on the website right now. Going to have that barbecue fired up with the hot dogs and hamburgers. High energy environment. 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It's Chris, and coming up next, Benson Boone and Sean Desmond, along with Fun.
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Olivia Dean, Man I Need, at 119 beats per minute, Billboard says that's the number one song you should have on your bedroom playlist. 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

0: Mike DeMaro, that's calling on K94.5, today's best music. Coming up next, Rose and Bruno Mars, Zara Larsson and Luke Calla with Hotter Now. In the events page, you have the Canadian Arm Wrestling National Championship going on tomorrow and all weekend long. The Kids Glow Party is tomorrow as well. Magnetic Hill Community Center putting that on. The IHW Wrestling Sun Fest is coming up tomorrow. And then don't forget the Salisbury Farmers and Artisans Market on the 27th. The Landscape New Brunswick's Touch a Truck on the 27th. 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

0: 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Having friends with more money may affect your happiness. Would that be an accurate statement? A new study says that people who feel financially behind their peers often report lower levels of well-being, so the question is, why do that to yourself? Even if someone's making more money than you, do you have to compare yourself? Do you have to do that? Is that something that is in your nature to be competitive? And McGill University says they've analyzed data. 200,000 people. Wow, they really wanted to get accurate in this one. 22 countries. And they found that comparing your lifestyle to wealthier friends and coworkers and social circles can really influence your feelings of happiness, purpose, and connection.
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10: A mix of sun and cloud today and going up to 20. Tonight, some clouds, some showers later on this evening and down to 12. Tomorrow for Friday, a mix of sun and cloud, some showers late tomorrow afternoon and a high of 23.
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0: Avril Lavigne and Skater Boy on K94.5, today's best music. Finding the right life partner might have less to do with two peas in a pod and more to do with sharing the same values. According to this study, 450 married couples in the Netherlands, and they concluded by saying that when it comes to the personality traits, how outgoing, emotional, organized, cooperative you were, couples were actually found to be quite different in this study. And research found that the spouses often assumed that they're more alike than they actually were. Still, long married couples are remarkably accurate at describing each other's personalities. The findings in this study suggest that lasting relationships may be built on matching temperaments and more of a shared belief in common interests in learning and new experiences.
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